first time in a long time, she believed that one day she would again feel the sun. She must be patient. She must have faith in the seeds that are planted beneath the snow. She must hold on, and she must let go. She'll be all right.

0: I run it like Nike, we got it on lock.
1: Get it, money, check, kill, and it, bang, bring it back, so much. I don't want it, but if it's by myself, I just pass it to the door, like one is better.